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3: 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We're counting down the hottest 40 songs of the week. But the big question will be, will Stella Lefty still be at number one? 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
1: Still looking at overnight construction out there to contend with, but not too bad volume-wise on the 400 northbound at Highway 88, construction in the two right lanes. North 400 at 89, construction, two left lanes are taken out, and northbound on the 400 at Highway 12, we do have the left lane out with construction as well. Highway 10 northbound at Highway 9 in Orangeville, construction there as well. 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Offer ends September 22nd. I'm Robin Mack. Yeah, that's Hot Country Traffic.
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Even my kids love it. Pure good vibes.

right, we're adopting, and she is the cutest little girl that you ever seen. 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
2: Traffic.
3: Northbound 400 at Highway 88, construction there. Two right lanes are blocked. North 400 at 89, construction in the two left lanes. And northbound 400 at Highway 12, ongoing construction there in the right lane. Highway 11 southbound at Bass Lake Road, we do have construction there as well. Northbound 10 at Highway 9, construction slowing you down. 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I'm Robin Metcalf. That's Hot Country Traffic.
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1: It's Tuesday, September 22nd. Good morning. Welcome to the first day of fall. It officially arrives tonight, 8:04. Right now, 9 degrees. Feel 7 in Newmarket, Aurora. Gas $1.84. I'm Stacey Englehart. The Prime Minister opened the fall sitting of Parliament by tabling a sweeping bill meant to fast-track approvals for major projects and cut the review times. Bill C-39 is getting pushback from environmental groups. It also proposes major changes to collective bargaining, including the use of more federal mediation. While he was expected at the UN General Assembly in New York, his tight schedule hit a snag when his flight was delayed and he missed his first event. According to reports, construction crew in New Jersey accidentally sliced through a critical fiber optic cable that grounded thousands of flights for travelers. Prime Minister Carney was among those stranded, forcing Canada's UN ambassador to take his place at a major roundtable. Flights are slowly recovering today. Ontario's police watchdog said as many as 30 shots may have been fired during a shootout yesterday in Belleville. The SIU said dozens of bullets found nearby, according to reports. The suspect is accused of shooting a police officer standing in front of a synagogue. The suspect suffered life-threatening injuries, the officer in critical but stable condition. And another Marineland beluga has died in a Chicago aquarium. Shedd Aquarium said Osiris, a 26-year-old beluga, was among the 30 moved out of the Niagara Falls tourist attraction over the summer. Shedd took in 10 Marineland belugas, but three have since died. Hot Country Sports. Baseball yesterday, the Blue Jays lost to Baltimore 4-3. That road series continues at 6:30 tonight. NFL last night, the LA Rams blasted the Giants 28-6. NHL preseason yesterday, Montreal beat Ottawa 3-2 in overtime. Leafs back on the ice Wednesday with two split squad games against Ottawa. One is at home, one is on the road. In the WNBA tonight, Toronto is in Chicago at 8. Hot country weather. We've got a mix of sun and cloud this afternoon. Windy, high 17. Tonight, cloudy 6. Tomorrow, sunshine returns. Windy and 18. Right now, it's 9, feeling 7 in Newmarket, Aurora. I'm Stacey Englehart.
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This is Hot Country Mornings with Tracy Lynn. 1-877-505-3692. Send us over your morning coffee view. Check in. Say hi. Oh, anybody else on a Misty City hangover still? Like, I miss every moment of a three-day music festival in Niagara Falls. It was absolutely incredible. I feel like I'm, now what? Now what do I do with my life? My Giants did not do good last night. Our quarterback is out for a little bit with an injury. It's the first day of fall. I am freezing. Oh, man. Yeah. Did you guys miss your girl? Whining? Yeah. TL the Whiner is back. 1-877-505-3692. Yes. What an incredible 3 days it was for Misty City. I mean, Brooks and Dunn, I was crying like a baby. I was so happy. I've never, that was a moment I never thought I would get to experience in my entire life. So thank you to everybody over at Misty City. Everyone who put together this 3 day festival was absolutely awesome. Thank you so much to Alan and Millie and everybody over there. And yeah, my Giants. Ugh, what a game last night. Oh, how'd your team do for week two? 1-877-505-3692. I need to know. I know. And hopefully it will warm up actually a little bit later, but you definitely want to layer up if you're heading out there. Good morning, guys.

0: Good morning. How are you? That was Zach McPhee with Smoke. I'm Tracy Lynn. 1-877-505-3692. Hit us up on the text line. Good morning, Charlene. Charlene's like, have another cup of coffee or a tea. You'll feel better. Maybe put a little whiskey in it. Whiskey always puts a big smile on your face and warms you up, right? Oh, my goodness. A little bit of a chilly start to the day. We'll get to your weather in just a few moments. Feeling a little crabby today because, you know, we're done Misty City. And you know what's funny? Like, what a way to send off summer 2026. Ending it with Brooks and Dunn, it was a moment that if you were there, and it was so great to run into everybody and get pictures with everyone, it was a moment. One that I never thought I could experience because it was like Brooks and Dunn, like how I was so close. They didn't do any meet and greets or anything, but I mean, I was so close, like sweat came off and like landed on me. Like, oh, it was just absolutely incredible. But yeah, what a way to kick off the end of the summer. Now it was like it officially ended. The 3 days were over and then it went really cold. And today is the first day of fall. Yesterday, with it being chilly for the first time in a long time, I was like, you know, I felt like baking a pie because apple pie. And then I was fighting it. And I'm like, I'm not ready to do that. Today is the first day of fall. So we're asking you, what is your favorite thing about the fall season? 1-877-505-3692. Next hour, we'll have your Tim Hicks and Friends tickets up for grabs. Plus, the 8 o'clock hour will bring your Nashville code words. All the info is on our Hot Country website. So if you just want to head over there, you never know what else is going to pop up. And make sure you're following us on socials, Hot Country Crew. I'm on there too, Tracy Lynn on air. And I don't think my picks did really good this week. I know they didn't. I was just going to say it. They didn't do very well for week two. And yeah, a little bittersweet. Good morning, guys. It's you, me, and country music. It definitely is the perfect way to start the day.
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0: A mix of sun and cloud today. Temperatures hanging around 17, driving along the 400 into Barrie. Temperatures hanging around 16, partly cloudy skies overnight. Low of +4 Wednesday. A mix of sun and cloud, high of 18 with a cloudy low of 10 Thursday. A mix of sun and cloud with temperatures hanging around 18 degrees and it warms up for Friday. Sunny skies with a high of 20 degrees and a low of +5.
1: Hot Country traffic.
2: Northbound 400 at Highway 88, construction there. Two right lanes are blocked. North 400 at 89, construction in the two left lanes. And northbound 400 at Highway 12, ongoing construction there in the right lane. Highway 11 southbound at Bass Lake Road, we do have construction there as well. Northbound 10 at Highway 9, construction slowing you down. 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That's Hot Country traffic.
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1: Ella Langley is starting things off talking about her 9 CMA nominations.
2: God has been so good to me. Has been just so, so good to me. I'm just a poor girl from a small town with a big dream. Pretty cliche, I know, but it's true. I've done countless things, ridiculous, dumb things in my life. I don't feel like I always deserve it, but I am so grateful that I've been given the opportunity to stand up here and sing songs that I love. And I get to write songs that mean something to me, and then I get to watch a crowd of people, it means something to them, and it means something to you, so thank you.
1: And speaking of Ella, she spent several hours backstage getting to know Brantley Gilbert's 7-year-old daughter and making her feel so special. His daughter is such a big fan of Ella, and she took the time to just hang out with her, get to know her. And Brantley said, thank you so much for all the kind words and love getting to know you. And that's the lowdown.

0: James Barker Band, After Dark, 642. How are you? 1-877-505-3692. 40% of women like splurging on this on the weekends. What is it? I thought it was going to be a hard one, but my goodness. Jacqueline, congratulations. She was the first one to text in the answer, and the answer is home decor. So you guys are quick. Oh, man. So, yeah, there you go. That's done. That's over. Yeah, morning mind bender's already been taken. Jacqueline's got the $100 OLG voucher. She was the first one to text in the answer. Yeah, good morning. Okay, we're talking about fall today. Let us know, what is your favorite thing about the fall season? Hard to believe that this is the first day of fall. Like, I cannot. I've been dreading this. My body clock was feeling it yesterday. So we had 3 days of the music festival for Misty City, and the weather was, it was cool, but it was still nice. It still had that warmth in the air. Then all of a sudden yesterday, it gets cold and it's freezing out. It's a cold start to the day. So you definitely want to layer up. And then my body was like, oh, we should bake a pie, apple pie, because, you know, as soon as it starts getting cold, you start noticing your body, even though you're fighting it. Your body is like, nope, it's fall. Get the warm clothes out. Get the sweaters. Let's bake. Let's bring out the fall decor. And I'm fighting it. But there's no denying it. Today is the first day of fall. And yes, the colors that come along with it. It's a beautiful season. Let us know. What is your favorite thing about the fall season? Good morning. What do you guys think? What do you, you know, is your, have you guys felt that same thing over the last couple of days? Like, your body clock knows that it's fall season. 1-877-505-3692. Good morning. It's You, Me, and Country Music. It definitely is the perfect way to start the day.
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0: A mix of sun and cloud today. Temperatures hanging around 17, driving along the 400 into Barrie. Temperatures hanging around 16, partly cloudy skies overnight. Low of +4 Wednesday. A mix of sun and cloud, high of 18 with a cloudy low of 10 Thursday. A mix of sun and cloud with temperatures hanging around 18 degrees, and it warms up for Friday. Sunny skies with a high of 20 degrees and a low of +5.
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3: Leftover overnight construction, westbound 401 Express to Collector Transfer Lanes at Mavis. We do have the right lane blocked there. Southbound 410 at Valleywood. Left lane is also blocked with construction. 400 northbound, we have some slow spots due to some overnight construction there. And northbound 400 at 89, construction there. Two left lanes are blocked. 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I'm Robin Metcalf. That's Hot Country Traffic.
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2: Good Tuesday morning, September 22nd. Welcome to the first day of fall. It arrives tonight, 8:04. Right now, it's fallen to 6 in Newmarket, Aurora. The dollar, 71.22 cents U.S. I'm Stacey Englehart. The Prime Minister opened the fall sitting of Parliament by tabling a sweeping bill meant to fast-track approvals for major projects and cut the review times. Bill C-39 is getting pushback from environmental groups. It also proposes major changes to collective bargaining, including the use of more federal mediation. While he was expected at the UN General Assembly in New York, his tight schedule hit a snag when his flight was delayed and he missed his first event. According to reports, construction crew in New Jersey accidentally sliced through a critical fiber optic cable that grounded thousands of flights for travelers. Prime Minister Carney was among those stranded, forcing Canada's UN ambassador to take his place at a major roundtable. Flights are slowly recovering today. Ontario's police watchdog said as many as 30 shots may have been fired during a shootout yesterday in Belleville. The SIU said dozens of bullets found nearby. According to reports, the suspect is accused of shooting a police officer standing in front of a synagogue. The suspect suffered life-threatening injuries, the officer in critical but stable condition. And another Marineland beluga has died in a Chicago aquarium. Shedd Aquarium said Osiris, a 26-year-old beluga, was among the 30 moved out of the Niagara Falls tourist attraction over the summer. Shedd took in 10 Marineland belugas, but 3 have since died. Hot Country Sports Baseball yesterday. The Blue Jays lost to Baltimore 4-3. That road series continues at 6:30 tonight. NFL last night, the LA Rams blasted the Giants 28-6. NHL preseason yesterday, Montreal beat Ottawa 3-2 in overtime. Leafs back on the ice Wednesday with 2 split squad games against Ottawa. One is at home, one is on the road. In the WNBA tonight, Toronto is in Chicago at 8. Hot country weather. We've got a mix of sun and cloud this afternoon. Windy, high 17. Tonight, cloudy 6. Tomorrow, sunshine returns. Windy and 18. Right now, 6 feels 4 in Newmarket, Aurora. I'm Stacey Englehart.
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0: Thanks, my mama says it was great to catch up with Haley on Sunday evening. You can watch the interview over at Hot Country Crew on Instagram or Tracy Lynn on air. It was a lot of fun, and it was great to meet Tiffany and her whole crew. It was fun. And Tiffany's saying, did the socks and sandals look yesterday? Although summer is my favorite, I do welcome the beautiful color changes and the cooler weather. It is nice. I will say fall is a beautiful time of the year, but I'm just not ready to give up tan lines and cold drinks on a beach. 1-877-505-3692. Okay. There is a story that broke yesterday. Well, it didn't intend to be a story. It was an Instagram post that has now turned into a headline. And it's one of those things where you're like, what? Like, I just cannot with this story. You know, then that whole thing of does age matter? Does age matter when it comes to couples in a relationship? Well, this one, Bunny XO, remember she, you know how she divorced Jelly Roll? She's now dating Dylan Wolf. And she's like, he brought my smile back after my divorce. She's 46, okay? He's 22. He's 22. She's 46. She posted a video of him eating waffles. She was feeding it to him, and he's, and the caption was like his first time at the Waffle House. He's never been there. He's 22. Of course he hasn't been there. He hasn't lived life. He just barely made drinking age. 1-877-505-3692. Bunny XO is 46. Her new boyfriend is 22. There's a 24-year gap. Is this, does this age matter? Are you buying into this? I'm sure he brought your smile back, girl. But I'm telling you, at 46, we want to go to bed at 8 o'clock. He wants to, like, start pre-drinking. 1-877-505-3692. What do you guys think about this story? Unbelievable. Things that make you go, what?
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0: A mix of sun and cloud today. Temperatures hanging around 17, driving along the 400 into Barrie. Temperatures hanging around 16, partly cloudy skies overnight. Low of plus 4 Wednesday. A mix of sun and cloud. High of 18 with a cloudy low of 10 Thursday. A mix of sun and cloud with temperatures hanging around 18 degrees, and it warms up for Friday. Sunny skies with a high of 20 degrees and a low of plus 5.
1: Hot Country traffic.
2: Southbound 410 at Valleywood, we have the left lane out there with construction. Northbound on the 400 at Highway 88, we have construction there in the two right lanes. And north 400 at 89, two left lanes are blocked as well. Northbound at Highway 12, construction, right lane is taken up. 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I'm Robin Metcalf. That's Hot Country traffic.
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1: Kenny Chesney's up first, and he's sharing his thoughts on performing and who he's touring with next year.
2: Yeah, next summer, we just announced it, and Eric Church, who honestly does not have to do it, but he is, and he's built this wonderful, beautiful audience, you know, in his own right.
3: Yeah.
2: And then we have the wonderful Sheryl Crow, and a guy named Graylin James, who's just getting started. So next summer is going to be, you know, we're very grateful we played 2 years at the Sphere in Vegas. Very grateful for that. It was an amazing experience.
1: And Megan Maroney recently joked about a false online report that claims she's died. A Google search briefly showed a death date for Megan Maroney as September 20th. The issue has now been resolved. She took to social saying, contrary to popular belief, I am alive. Then replied to a fan, I'm not dead. I'm alive. Google was wrong. And that is the lowdown.

0: Happy Tuesday. Happy first day of fall. It's September 22nd. Yes, it's 7:40. The temperatures feel like fall for sure. It will warm up a little bit, but temperatures long range looking good. I mean, it's just cold to start the day and it's cold in the evening. So you know what that means. Get the sweaters out. It's sweater weather. Oh, yes. We all have been saying that over the last couple of days. 1-877-505-3692. Check in. Say hi. We were talking about Bunny XO. She divorced Jelly Roll a couple months ago, or maybe it was in the spring. I can't remember. It was officially in the spring, I believe, that they got divorced. She's made a headline again. So she posted a video, and it was a harmless video, of her and Dylan Wolf. And she's 46, he's 22. There's a 24-year age gap. So we asked, does it matter about how old somebody is, like 24 years or 10 years. Either way, we had a few people chiming in on the conversation. Haley says, once you are north of 30, age doesn't matter. I get it. I think maybe to a point. Tamitha is saying, I have no age. No age does not matter. We have 15 years between my husband and I. Well, that's great. I mean, but I think like if for me personally, I don't want to date someone the same age as my kids, right? Like, that's just an odd conversation. Like, are you coming over to play with me or are you coming over to play with my kids? 1-877-505-3692. Love to hear from you guys. Good morning. Happy Tuesday. Don't forget to make a stop over on our website. And yeah, we got lots of stuff up for grabs. Plus, Michelle, congrats. She won the Tim Hicks tickets. She's off to see him in St. Catharines in November. And don't worry, if you didn't get in to win it, you'll have another chance tomorrow.
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0: A mix of sun and cloud today. Temperatures hanging around 17, driving along the 400 into Barrie. Temperatures hanging around 16, partly cloudy skies overnight. Low of plus 4 Wednesday. A mix of sun and cloud, high of 18 with a cloudy low of 10 Thursday. A mix of sun and cloud with temperatures hanging around 18 degrees and it warms up for Friday. Sunny skies with a high of 20 degrees and a low of plus 5.
1: Hot country traffic.
2: Westbound 401 volume out there. Markham Road to Bayview, typical volume there. And again, from Allen through the 427. On the 400 northbound at Highway 88, we do have construction there in the two right lanes. Northbound at 89, construction, two left lanes are blocked. And north 400 at Highway 12, we do have construction there in the right lane. 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I'm Robin Metcalf. That's Hot Country Traffic.
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6: 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The noise, the packed classroom make it feel overwhelming. 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
4: It's Tuesday, September 22nd. Good chilly morning. 6 feels 4 right now in Newmarket, Aurora. Gas $1.84. I'm Stacey Englehart. Oh, welcome to the first day of fall. It officially arrives at 8:04 tonight. The Prime Minister opened the fall sitting of Parliament by tabling a sweeping bill meant to fast-track approvals for major projects and cut the review times. Bill C-39 is getting pushback from environmental groups. It also proposes major changes to collective bargaining, including the use of more federal mediation. While he was expected at the UN General Assembly in New York, his tight schedule hit a snag when his flight was delayed and he missed his first event. According to reports, construction crew in New Jersey accidentally sliced through a critical fiber optic cable that grounded thousands of flights for travelers. Prime Minister Carney was among those stranded, forcing Canada's UN ambassador to take his place at a major roundtable. Flights are slowly recovering today. Ontario's police watchdog said as many as 30 shots may have been fired during a shootout yesterday in Belleville. The SIU said dozens of bullets found nearby. According to reports, the suspect is accused of shooting a police officer standing in front of a synagogue. The suspect suffered life-threatening injuries, the officer in critical but stable condition. And another Marineland beluga has died in a Chicago aquarium. Shedd Aquarium said Osiris, a 26-year-old beluga, was among the 30 moved out of the Niagara Falls tourist attraction over the summer. Shedd took in 10 Marineland belugas, but 3 have since died. Hot Country Sports Baseball yesterday. The Blue Jays lost to Baltimore 4-3. That road series continues at 6:30 tonight. NFL last night, the LA Rams blasted the Giants 28-6. NHL preseason yesterday, Montreal beat Ottawa 3-2 in overtime. Leafs back on the ice Wednesday with 2 split squad games against Ottawa. One is at home, one is on the road. In the WNBA tonight, Toronto is in Chicago at 8. Hot Country weather. We've got a mix of sun and cloud this afternoon. Windy, high 17. Tonight, cloudy 6. Tomorrow, sunshine returns. Windy and 18. Right now, 6 feels 4 in Newmarket, Aurora. I'm Stacey Englehart.
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0: 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Your code word is
1: 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L-E-G-E-N-D. I'm feeling like a legend today. Head over to our website. Don't text in. Make sure you go to the website. Put all the code words there. Your code word is legend. And that is to get in it to win it for the big Nashville road trip. 1-877-505-3692. Love hearing from you guys. So this, I read this and I thought this is kind of good. I've admitted to you before, I do not know how to ride a bike. I used to back in the day, I think for a hot minute, but then I fell off, sprained my arm because the dog ran out next door. And the time I didn't like dogs and I never got back on. And that's why I love my tricycle. When I had my tricycle, I felt like I was a part of society and I felt like one of you. And, you know, I just cannot ride a two-wheeler. Okay. And I'm sure that there is one person out there that can't either. 1-877-505-3692. They are now teaching kindergarten kids how to ride bikes during gym class. This is an 8-lesson course, and it begins with students walking and getting comfortable and fitted properly for their bikes before they're learning to balance and ride with the pedals. The lessons also work on balance, core stability, body awareness, and handling frustrations after a fall. I thought that was pretty cool. Like, yeah, why not? Maybe I can sign up for this. What time does kindergarten gym class start at? 1-877-505-3692. I am not kidding you. I would love to get in on that. But yeah, they, you know, some people would say, oh, it's like riding a bike. You never forget. No, you do. You do. Every time someone says that saying to me, that phrase, I'm always like, if you only knew, if you only knew. I don't know how to ride a bike. So maybe one day, but I think I'll just stick to my trike. I think I just need a new basket, a new trike, and life will be good. 1-877-505-3692. Good morning.
0: Country weather.
1: A mix of sun and cloud today. Temperatures hanging around 17, driving along the 400 into Barrie. Temperatures hanging around 16, partly cloudy skies overnight. Low of plus 4 Wednesday. A mix of sun and cloud. High of 18 with a cloudy low of 10 Thursday. A mix of sun and cloud with temperatures hanging around 18 degrees and it warms up for Friday. Sunny skies with a high of 20 degrees and a low of plus 5.
0: Hot Country traffic.
2: Eastbound 401 Express at Redforth. We do have a stall vehicle there in the left lane. Westbound side is pretty busy right across the top, but it is accident free. Northbound 400 at 88, construction in the two right lanes. Northbound 400 at 89, two left lanes blocked there with construction. And northbound 400 as you make your way through Highway 12, construction there in the right lane. 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I'm Robin Metcalf. 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
1: Kenny Chesney's up first, and he's sharing his thoughts on performing and who he's touring with next year.
2: Yeah, next summer, we just announced it, and Eric Church, who honestly does not have to do it, but he is, and he's built this wonderful, beautiful audience, you know, in his own right.
3: Yeah.
2: And then we have the wonderful Sheryl Crow, and a guy named Graylin James who's just getting started. So next summer is going to be, you know, we're very grateful we played 2 years at the Sphere in Vegas. Mm-hmm. Very grateful for that. It was an amazing experience.
1: And Megan Maroney recently joked about a false online report that claims she's died. A Google search briefly showed a death date for Megan Maroney as September 20th. The issue has now been resolved. She took to social saying, contrary to popular belief, I am alive. Then replied to a fan, I'm not dead. I'm alive. Google was wrong, and that is the lowdown.

0: 8:43, happy Tuesday, happy first day of fall. It's September 22nd. It's the 265th day of the year. 100 days remaining until the end of the year. Today is the first day of fall. It's also White Chocolate Day, Ice Cream Cone Day, Elephant Appreciation Day, and Eat Local Day. So that's a good one. Eat local. Go to your local restaurant and hang out and eat lots of food. 39 days left until Halloween, 94 days left until Christmas, 101 days left until New Year's. And hey, in case you didn't know, on this date, 1986, Elf debuted on NBC. And in 1989, Baywatch debuted as well in 1989. And in 1994, Friends premiered on this date. Yeah, Friends 1994. And on this date in 2004, Lost premiered on ABC. And if you're celebrating a birthday today, happy birthday to you. You are celebrating it with rocker Joan Jett. Joan Jett turning 68. Oh my gosh. I saw her a couple of years ago when she came to Toronto, and she was opening up for Alanis Morissette. She was amazing. Like, she had her leather on. It was hot out, and she was just rocking out on stage. And man, she is vibes. Oh yeah, that's what I want to be when I grow up. I want to be Joan Jett. That's what I want to be in my life. 1-877-505-3692. You can still send over your morning coffee view. We'd love to see what you're up to this morning. I know a lot of you guys are complaining, like me, on the text line that it's a little bit too cold too soon. I mean, we're September 22nd. We need like a couple more weeks, another month or so, another 2-3 months left of warm weather. That's what we need, right? That would make us happy. Well, coffee, cheers. Good morning. Don't forget to stop over on our website and get caught up on all the contests and all the giveaways.
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0: A mix of sun and cloud today. Temperatures hanging around 17, driving along the 400 into Barrie. Temperatures hanging around 16, partly cloudy skies overnight. Low of +4 Wednesday. A mix of sun and cloud, high of 18 with a cloudy low of 10 Thursday. A mix of sun and cloud with temperatures hanging around 18 degrees, and it warms up for Friday. Sunny skies with a high of 20 degrees and a low of +5.
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2: Westbound 401 collectors approaching Nielsen. We have a collision there in the two right lanes. Earlier troubles west collectors at Islington. They have cleared away. On the southbound 400 at Teston, problems there cleared up. Northbound 400 at 88. We have construction there in the two right lanes. Northbound 400 at 89. Two left lanes out with construction. Get ready to vote in Toronto's municipal election. 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I'm Robin Metcalf. That's Hot Country Traffic.
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A big good morning shout out goes out to Mike, who's in the truck right now delivering potatoes. And oh my God, I didn't know how many potatoes got delivered in our area. So thank you so much for that conversation. It was a lot of fun. We're glad that the roads are looking good out there too. I'm Tracy Lynn. This is High Country Mornings, and a big good morning shout out goes out to Cliff. Cliff is on the tractor this morning, all layered up and bundled up. And we were talking about the first day of fall and what do you guys love about fall season, and he said definitely the fall colors and no mosquitoes. Yeah, I agree, no mosquitoes, that's always great. Good morning guys, it's you, me, and country music. It definitely is the perfect way to start the day right here with Hot Country 88.5.

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I'm Tracy Lynn. 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A mix of sun and cloud today. Temperatures hanging around 16 overnight. Getting a little cool. Temperatures dipping down to +4. But don't worry. The sun and the warmth comes back on Wednesday. A mix of sun and cloud with a high of 18. I'm Tracy Lynn. 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

Life is good on a Tuesday, even though, yes, my team lost last night, my Giants. We got hurt like right at the beginning of the game, and then, of course, the game went downhill from there. Week two, not my friend when it comes to football. How about you? How did your team do? How did your week two picks go? Mine, not great at all. 1-877-505-3692. 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
2: 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Sparks flying over Bud Lights. Do what you're doing for the rest of

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2: A mix of sun and cloud today. Temperatures hanging around 17, driving along the 400 into Barrie. Temperatures hanging around 16, partly cloudy skies overnight. Low of plus 4 Wednesday. A mix of sun and cloud, high of 18 with a cloudy low of 10 Thursday. A mix of sun and cloud with temperatures hanging around 18 degrees, and it warms up for Friday. Sunny skies with a high of 20 degrees and a low of plus 5.
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4: Howdy, it's Dana here with all of the country concerts you want to add to your list this fall. Tyler Braden is coming to the Opera House in Toronto on October 27th. Owen Riegling is coming home to First Ontario Concert Hall in Hamilton on November 1st. Tim Hicks is bringing his friends like Canadian icon Stephen Page to the Meridian Center in St. Catharines on November 7th, raising money for Light of Day. Stella Lefty is coming to the Opera House in Toronto on November the 10th. Sully Burrows is coming back to Toronto at the Rivoli performing an intimate show on November the 12th. And one of my favorites, Little Big Town, is coming to Toronto's Massey Hall on November 22nd. That is going to be an incredible show. And not to give you deja vu, but Stella Lefty is coming back to Toronto again in January for two shows on January 12th and 13th at History. Her star is rising fast, so if you can catch her for an intimate show, you definitely should. Stick around to Hot Country for more concert announcements, plus a chance for you to win tickets to see Owen Riegling in Hamilton.
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3: A mix of sun and cloud today. Temperatures hanging around 17, driving along the 400 into Barrie. Temperatures hanging around 16, partly cloudy skies overnight. Low of plus 4 Wednesday. A mix of sun and cloud, high of 18 with a cloudy low of 10 Thursday. A mix of sun and cloud with temperatures hanging around 18 degrees, and it warms up for Friday. Sunny skies with a high of 20 degrees and a low of plus 5.
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3: A mix of sun and cloud today. Temperatures hanging around 17, driving along the 400 into Barrie. Temperatures hanging around 16, partly cloudy skies overnight. Low of plus 4 Wednesday. A mix of sun and cloud. High of 18 with a cloudy low of 10 Thursday. A mix of sun and cloud with temperatures hanging around 18 degrees, and it warms up for Friday. Sunny skies with a high of 20 degrees and a low of plus 5.
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2: A mix of sun and cloud today. Temperatures hanging around 17, driving along the 400 into Barrie. Temperatures hanging around 16, partly cloudy skies overnight. Low of plus 4 Wednesday. A mix of sun and cloud, high of 18 with a cloudy low of 10 Thursday. A mix of sun and cloud with temperatures hanging around 18 degrees, and it warms up for Friday. Sunny skies with a high of 20 degrees and a low of plus 5.
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You go and vote for the movie that you like the most, the one that creeped you out the most. 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Right now, we got 28 Days Later going up against Dawn of the Dead. 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And there's nothing better than like a fall evening at a drive-in. You know what I mean? 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
1: Kenny Chesney's up first, and he's sharing his thoughts on performing and who he's touring with next year.
2: Yeah, next summer, we just announced it, and Eric Church, who honestly does not have to do it, but he is, and he's built this wonderful, beautiful audience, you know, in his own right. And then we have the wonderful Sheryl Crow, and a guy named Graylin James, who's just getting started. So next summer is going to be, you know, we're very grateful we played 2 years at the Sphere in Vegas. Very grateful for that. It was an amazing experience.
1: And Megan Maroney recently joked about a false online report that claims she's died. A Google search briefly showed a death date for Megan Maroney as September 20th. The issue has now been resolved. She took to social, saying, contrary to popular belief, I am alive. Then replied to a fan, I'm not dead. I'm alive. Google was wrong. And that is the lowdown.
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3: In the GTA tonight, a low of 6 degrees. Few clouds expected. Mainly sunny for your Wednesday with a high of 18. 20 degrees and sunny for your Thursday. For Barrie, tonight 4 degrees and few clouds. 18 and sunny for your Wednesday. 19 sunny for your Thursday. I mean, that's for the first couple of days of fall. That's not bad for that weather, right? Right now, though, from the top of the 400 to the bottom of the 400, 14 degrees. That's your hot country 88.5 weather.
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14 degrees and sunny on your Tuesday afternoon. I'm Ryan on Hot Country Radio. Coming up, Ella Langley's biggest fan happens to be the daughter of a pretty big country star. I'm going to share those details with you next. On a

0: Tracy Lynn. We're live and local every morning. Hey, it's Tracy Lynn. 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
1: Trouble right now southbound on the 400 approaching the 401. A collision blocking the two left lanes. Delays approaching Finch. Northbound it's slow from Finch on and off to past Rutherford. On the 401 eastbound at Brock Road, a stall in the right lane. North DVP delays from the Gardner on and off through the 401. Southbound delays approaching the 401 south through York Mills. Discover Nix. That's KNIX. 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That's Hot Country Traffic.
2: 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In the hot seat, we have our favorite Savannah Jade joining us, and your villain Sosco breakout artist is Benny Douglas. We're counting down the hottest 40 songs of the week. But the big question will be, will Stella Lefty still be at number one? We will find out together. 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

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That is going to be a hometown show for Tim Hicks. You know, he's been all around Canada, but he still calls St. Catharines home, which is fantastic. 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
1: In the GTA tonight, a low of 6 degrees, few clouds expected, mainly sunny for your Wednesday with a high of 18, 20 degrees, and sunny for your Thursday. For Barrie, tonight 4 degrees, a few clouds, 18, and sunny for your Wednesday, 19, sunny for your Thursday. I mean, that's for the first couple of days of fall. That's not bad for that weather, right? Right now, though, from the top of the 400 to the bottom of the 400, 14 degrees. That's your Hot Country 88.5 weather.
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2: Delays continue on the southbound 400 approaching the 401 crash. Cleanup in the two left lanes. It's slow approaching Finch. Northbound, it's slow approaching Finch to Rutherford. On the 401 eastbound express to collector transfer at Dixie, the right lane blocked with a crash. It's slow from the 410. And if you're on the Gardner eastbound at Jamieson, look out for a stall in the right lane. 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That's Hot Country Traffic.
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Thanks so much for having me on this afternoon. You know, a country star recently dropped an affordable clothing line, and fans are noticing a pretty specific and big thing that he did. I got that next on the Rumor Report.

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1: Heavy delays on the 401 right now, east and westbound between the 403 and Kennedy. On the 404, southbound, it slows approaching Finch down through York Mills. Northbound delays on the DVP from the Gardner through the 401. It slows again from Steeles to past Highway 7. If you're on the 400, northbound delays from the 401 to past Rutherford. 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I'm Adha Lakhani. That's Hot Country Traffic.
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That 4 p.m. code word for the Hot Country Tour to Nashville coming up in just a few moments here. 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Because Yokohama Tires, Nashville Music City, and the Nash want to hook you up with round-trip airfare for two to Nashville, Tennessee. Four nights accommodations at the Nash, pair of tickets to the Grand Ole Opry, and daytime backstage tour of the Grand Ole Opry House as well. Merch, gift bags waiting for you in your hotel room, and Nashville attraction passes. Those code words happen five times a day, 7 days a week in the 8 a.m., 10 a.m., 12 p.m., 2 p.m., and 4 p.m. hours. And if you missed a few, that's okay. Still got about a week and a half of code words left, so make sure you get them in, because on Monday, October 5th, Hot Country Mornings with Tracy Lynn, she's going to be calling the grand prize winner.

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1: In the GTA tonight, a low of 6 degrees. Few clouds expected. Mainly sunny for your Wednesday with a high of 18, 20 degrees, and sunny for your Thursday. For Barrie, tonight 4 degrees, a few clouds, 18, and sunny for your Wednesday, 19, sunny for your Thursday. I mean, that's for the first couple of days of fall. That's not bad for that weather, right? Right now, though, from the top of the 400 to the bottom of the 400, 14 degrees. That's your Hot Country 88.5 weather.
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2: On the 401 westbound in the express at Dufferin, a collision now blocking the right lane. Heavy delays from Victoria Park eastbound. It's slow the 403 to the DVP. If you're on the 404, it is slow southbound from Steeles to York Mills. Northbound delays the Gardner through the 401. And northbound on the 400, it is slow from the 401 to past Rutherford. 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I'm Adil Lakhani. That's Hot Country Traffic.
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16: Howdy, it's Dana here with all of the country concerts you want to add to your list this fall. Tyler Braden is coming to the Opera House in Toronto on October 27th. Owen Rigling is coming home to First Ontario Concert Hall in Hamilton on November 1st. Tim Hicks is bringing his friends like Canadian icon Stephen Page to the Meridian Center in St. Catharines on November 7th, raising money for Light of Day. Stella Lefty is coming to the Opera House in Toronto on November the 10th. Sully Burrows is coming back to Toronto at the Rivoli performing an intimate show on November the 12th. And one of my favorites, Little Big Town, is coming to Toronto's Massey Hall on November 22nd. That is going to be an incredible show. And not to give you deja vu, but Stella Lefty is coming back to Toronto again in January for two shows on January 12th and 13th at History. Her star is rising fast, so if you can catch her for an intimate show, you definitely should. Stick around to Hot Country for more concert announcements, plus a chance for you to win tickets to see Owen Rigling in Hamilton.
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only a handful of votes, but enough to get her in on the Hot 5 at 5. That's song number 5, Stella Lefty in Boston. Coming in at song number 4, it's Dallas Smith and Good Time Goes.

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1: On the 401 westbound in the express at Dufferin, a collision now blocking the right lane. Heavy delays from Victoria Park eastbound. It's slow the 403 to the DVP. If you're on the 404, it is slow southbound from Steeles to York Mills. Northbound delays the Gardner through the 401. And northbound on the 400, it is slow from the 401 to past Rutherford. 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I'm Adil Lakhani. That's Hot Country Traffic.
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4: The human equivalent of finding a $20 bill in your old jeans. Afternoons with Ryan.

This was a pretty big weekend for Kelsey Kulik, good old Canadian Kelsey Kulik. She was performing at the CCMA's Legends Showcase this past weekend. And in between songs, she had a few special guests show up on the stage, including Canadian singer-songwriter Patricia Conroy. They had a special message directly from Lainey Wilson, who was inviting Kelsey Kulik to perform for her very first time at the Grand Ole Opry. So, thanks to Lainey Wilson, Kelsey Kulik will be making her Grand Ole Opry debut on November 21st. So well deserved and so special coming from Lainey Wilson herself. Here she is now, Lainey, John Mayer, Funky's Wallet.

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1: Gonna be real cozy tonight. 6 degrees in the GTA tonight. Mainly sunny and 17 for your Wednesday afternoon. By Thursday, 20 and sunny. Up north in Barrie tonight, 4 degrees and a few clouds. Mainly sunny and 17 on your Wednesday. 19 and sunny on your Thursday. From the top of the 400 to the bottom of the 400, it is 16 degrees. That's your Hot Country 88.5 weather.
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3: Heavy delays both ways on the 401 between the 403 and Kennedy right now. If you're on the 404 southbound, it's slow from Steeles down through Eglinton. Northbound delays Bayview Bloor through the 401. It slows again approaching Steeles through Highway 7. On the 400 northbound, delays from Finch to Rutherford. Southbound at King Road, a stall in the right lane. 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I'm Audley Lucani. That's Hot Country Traffic.
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0: on the 401 eastbound in the collectors at Bayview. Crash cleanup has the two left lanes closed. It is slow going from the 403 on the 427. Two problems northbound past the Gardner, a stall in the right lane. Northbound at Finch, a collision in the left lane there. It's backed up approaching the 409. Northbound on the 400, delays approaching Finch, north through Rutherford. Get ready to vote in Toronto's municipal election. Advance voting is October 6th to 11th. 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I'm Adha Lakhani. That's Hot Country Traffic.
1: Diamonds are a country fan's best friend. And we found a gem that's way too good to hide. Here's today's Diamond in the Rough on Hot Country. Dawson Gray. Bar's gone now.

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3: Kenny Chesney's up first, and he's sharing his thoughts on performing and who he's touring with next year.
4: Yeah, next summer, we just announced it, and Eric Church, who honestly does not have to do it, but he is, and he's built this wonderful, beautiful audience, you know, in his own right.
5: Yeah.
4: And then we have the wonderful Sheryl Crow, and a guy named Graylin James who's just getting started. So next summer is going to be, you know, we're very grateful we played 2 years at the Sphere in Vegas. Very grateful for that. It was an amazing experience.
3: And Megan Maroney recently joked about a false online report that claims she's died. A Google search briefly showed a death date for Megan Maroney as September 20th. The issue has now been resolved. She took to social saying, contrary to popular belief, I am alive. Then replied to a fan, I'm not dead. I'm alive. Google was wrong, and that is the Lowdown.
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7: Still slow on the 401 east and westbound between Dixie Road and the DVP. Northbound on the DVP slow from Bayview Bloor to the 401. South 404 delays south of Steeles through Eglinton. And northbound on the 400, it's slow through Highway 7. Southbound delay south of Finch to the 401. 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That's Hot Country Traffic.
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2: 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We're counting down the hottest 40 songs of the week. But the big question will be, will Stella Lefty still be at number one? We will find out together. 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